0: rock the world.
1: Just something about you. Way I'm looking at you, whatever. Keep looking at me. You're scared now, right? Don't feel me, baby. It's just Justin. Feel good, right?

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And no matter how strong you think you are,

She never closed her eyes in sleep till we were all in bed. And on party nights till we came home, she often sat and read. We little thought about it then, 'cause we were young and gay, just how much Mama worried when we children were away. We only knew she never slept when we were out at night, and that she waited just to know that we'd come home all right. Why, sometimes we'd stay away till one or two or three. It seemed to us that Mama heard the turning of the key. For always when we'd step inside, she'd call and we'd reply. But we were all too young back then to understand the reason why. Until the last one returned, she'd always keep a light. For Mama couldn't sleep until she'd kissed us all goodnight. She had to know that we were safe before she went to rest, 'cause she seemed to fear the world might harm the ones she loved the best. And once she said, when you've grown to women and to men, perhaps I'll sleep the whole night through. I may be different then. And so it seemed that night and day we knew a mother's care, that always when we got back home, we'd find her waiting there. And then came the night that we were called together around her bed. The children are all with you now, the kindly doctor said. And in her eyes there gleamed again that old-time tender light that told us that she'd been waiting just to know that we were all right. Then she smiled that old familiar smile and prayed to God to keep her children safe from harm throughout the years. And then she went to sleep.

Don't do it, don't do it, baby. 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Ooh, Lord, now. Ooh, ooh, ooh, ooh, ooh, don't do it. Don't do it, don't do it like that, boy. I love the way you walk. I love the way you talk to me 9 in the morning.

Barbara? Barbara, this is Shirley. You might not know who I am, but the reason I'm calling you is because I was going through my old man's pockets this morning, and I just happened to find your name and number. So woman to woman, I don't think it's being any more than fair than to call you and let you know where I'm coming from. Now, Barbara, I don't know how you're going to take this, but whether you be cool or come out of a bag on me, you see, it really doesn't make any difference. But it's only fair that I let you know that the man you're in love with, he's mine. From the top of his head to the bottom of his feet, the bed he sleeps in, and every piece of food he eats. You see, I make it possible. The clothes on his back, I buy them. The car he drives, I pay the note every month. So I'm telling you these things to let you know how much I love that man. And woman to woman, I think you'll understand.

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I'm a young woman, and I can't afford to do all the things you do for this man. I don't even have a job, and I can't buy his clothes, pay his car, and I surely can't keep money in his pocket. But I can give him what he needs, and that's all he expects from me.

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But I ain't worried about it, 'cause I found out that when a man starts tipping away from home, somebody at home is falling down on the home front. That's because when these women marry these men, they have a tendency to take advantage of them. They forget about all the sweet things they say to get them, that they have to keep on saying them to keep them.

lonesome as a Nicky Vicky. But J1, the man came on in like he was supposed to. And I didn't mind waiting that one day, 'cause anything worth having is worth waiting on.

0: won't you get yourself a piece of paper and a pencil and sit down, and Lord have mercy, decide to write. Knowing all the time that this letter that you write may not be a comfort to your loved one at all. But let me tell you something you can say. You can say, darling, for your precious love, I give you the world on a silver platter. But y'all know as well as I that you'd be telling a great big lie. And you don't want to do that to your loved one, neither would I. But you can say, darling, for your precious love, I climb the highest mountain. 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But I think if you all would sit back, relax, put your mind at rest and listen to me, I think I can give you a better understanding of what I'm trying to say.
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You know what? 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

Sometimes the hardest thing in life ain't losing money, ain't losing opportunities. It's realizing people loved your hand more than your heart. Sam the Motivator.